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Who are you to lie to the ones that love you? Why would you keep secret from your best friends? You think that life is a game you won, but you hurt all the other players. Figure it the f*** out. Figure it the f*** out. Figure it the f*** out. Figure it the f*** out. Figure it the f*** out. Figure it the f*** out. Figure it the f*** out. Figure it the f*** out. Figure it the f*** out.

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1: Took the words right out of my mouth.
0: You cut me off. That's what I was going
1: to
0: say.
1: Sorry. I didn't know what the right way to do it was.
0: No, it's okay. It's fine. It's whatever.
1: Yeah.

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1: In a world overrun by ads, only one station remains. Unhinged, unbought, and unapologetically weird. 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

But I wouldn't tattle. Make a rolling and I got out. Hit the studio with Low and had to rock out. That's why it's real in my eyes. I made it here, no surprise. If I did the whole time, I'd be out in 2025. 25, 25.

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